0: they are taking some sort of money. But below 4 lakhs, they are not taking any taxes in your annual income. You understand, right? So the money getting from the government, for example, for me, every day, I am paying tax 50 rupees means per month how much, per year how much. And I am not eligible coming under UPI. I'm from Tamil Nadu. The same 5 years before our chief minister introduced this UBI policy for every woman getting 1,000 rupees from every month. But there is
1: whether rich or poor or any of the category they belong.
0: No.
1: Okay.
0: They apply some category. We have lower class, middle class, and the top one, okay? So, have in upper class, they don't get any benefit from government side. For example, this 1,000 rupees. From middle class, those having car in your house and moving assets means cars. They don't have any benefit. And the person working as an NRI, they don't get any benefits from the government. So benefits means this UBI. You will not come under UBI.
1: And it's fair enough. I believe it's fair enough.
0: But I am paying tax. So, for me, the government taking money from my pocket, but I don't have any help from my government. So, what is the use for this UBI for me? For lower class, already their annual income is very low. But every purchase, every groceries, every purchase, even the man working in India, living in India, they consume every day 1 liter or 2 liter petrol. It is mandatory because everyone have motorcycle or anything. So it's mandatory to spend 2 liter petrol. So the petrol it depends on the state. They are applying 50 to 30% tax. Which means now the petrol price is 108. So 15 to 30% is, let's say, 10 rupees every day. He giving give 10 rupees for government.
1: लेकिन देखिए कुछ कंट्रीज में ये भी आपसे कहना चाहूंगी कि हैं ऐसी जहां पर यूबीआई को अगर ला रहे हैं तो इट इज फॉर एवरीवन फॉर एनआरआईज और उन लोगों के लिए जो कंट्री के अंदर भी रहते हैं या बाहर भी रहते हैं एंड यू आर ट्रू डेवलप्ड कंट्रीज में ये कॉन्सेप्ट इज वेरी नाइस बट अंडर डेवलप्ड कंट्रीज में या
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0: Two lakh, 3 lakh population only. So, and their economy is very high compared to our country. So they can give anything. Even for me, this UBI is totally unfair.
1: Okay.
0: They have to see for India, Pakistan, Bangladesh. These countries highly populated countries. The government give free education. Pre-medical. This is enough.
1: ये काफी आपके हिसाब से UBI shouldn't be.
0: You're from India, right?
1: Yeah.
0: You know the expensive. You know the difference between government hospital and private hospital.
1: Yeah.
0: The private nowadays is private hospital. The government hospital is totally unfair, unsick. There is no facility. They cannot run government hospital in their budget. But private hospital is doing very well.
1: But they are making good money also from that. You know, aap dekhiye, do you really believe?
0: Why cannot
1: the private or hospitals aren't UBI affordable?
0: Applying UBI, they can spend million rupees from UBI. Why cannot they spend free education and free medical?
1: अंडर प्रिविलेज के लिए स्कीम्स आर देयर उनके पास है कि इतनी उन्हें सब्सिडीज मिल रही है यहाँ पे इंश्योरेंस मिलता है मेडिकल बेनिफिट्स हैं बट क्या होता क्या है ये सारी स्कीम्स तो हैं they are on papers and they look very nice, but when it comes to proper execution, us waqt problem aati hai. And one major problem is corruption, that we all know, and let's not talk on that. Hum us pe baat nahi karenge, but we know that. Uske

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